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Quaker Hill Road. Car's at Dwayne Baker. Third party report of a male-female domestic. That female is going to be a Sarah Goucher. Male is a Mark McIntyre. The complainant was on FaceTime with Sarah when the male was in the background destroying property in the residence. The female stated that the male would not allow her to call police.

0: phone ambulance, 746.
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0: 746, River Glens Falls, 2000. In model, HSS is probably going to be down until about 8:30, 8:45.
1: It's going to be approximately 2010.
2: 6:30, 4:00.
1: And it's on an embankment right now, about 15 feet off the roadway.
0: Off the roadway.
1: Affirmative, 1-5.
0: US Control, name is 736.
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2: First factor, so fire, 562, E551. Outside fire at 57 Boston Avenue. Repeating, Saratoga Fire Dispatch, Saratoga Fire, E562, E551, outside fire at 57 Boston Avenue.
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2: 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Turn over to hospital staff.
3: Private GG44.
4: Are you able to check for any order of possession between those two parties?
3: I can attempt. I believe DMV is going to be down for Sunday night backup.
4: Copy.
3: Looks like DMV is going to be back up. Looks like there's a refrain from order protection between the two. Also looks like he may be showing off file 5. Stand by. My last, it's not off file 5, just showing he's on probation for assault.
4: Received.
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1: 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GG2 IE712.
8: 44. Leon, Tom Alpha for disturbance. 44 Conifer Drive at the multi-point
3: center. I was reporting verbal subject at least 4 adults. Reporting a verbal between herself and Mark. Reporting he is intoxicated with no weapons.

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0: King Adam George 1844.
1: 10-4, I did run that. Either this is currently down.
0: Receive. I'll be 10-8. Assistance coming.
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2: Reminder that Finley by 67 is closed. You have to go north to Virgin and come south.
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4: 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She's got questions regarding family court.
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5: Go ahead.
6: We made contact with the male to list that welfare check's okay. 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
7: Responding. 32.
5: Can I qualify you both units to go to Livingston Street at Gladstone area check for a highly intoxicated male straggling up and down the roadway? 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We advised him of the call volume. He said he would deal with it and disconnected the line.
7: Okay.
6: 8 copies. 10-4.
8: Clintville. 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The female male, lightheaded.
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6: 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I'll be investigating.
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7: 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Registered to a Joshua Murray out of Hague. He is a valid D. David with a negative file.
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0: Ian's going to be tonight, but the car is the caller's going to be leaving for the night. 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
1: Negative. You said Livingston. Walking down.
4: 94. Going to be a VNC complaint turned over from Essex County. A tractor trailer described as all metal, all over the road, unable to maintain lane with a possible New Jersey reg of Robert 1471 King.
5: Nine, four copies.
6: Mm-hmm. 33-1.
7: Got about a minute or two out. Where would you like to start?
6: Well, you can't come north on Finley Road from 67. The bridge is 5 tons, so you gotta go all the way around. Go to Cobra 2 because we got nothing for us.
4: And service 23.
7: 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We're coming in now.
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10: 2G30, tied up traffic stop. 2G35, Wheat Road, Hamilton. Caller's ex-boyfriend Chris Fuller is intoxicated. He has access to firearms in a safe in his house, and he is texting her that he wants to kill himself, and he asked her if she ever wanted to stick a gun barrel in her mouth.
1: For IED-7 at the Trooper Barracks for a 505.
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0: 1355. We're going to go to Churchill Hospital, 4314 is on board.
2: 2040.
0: Base copies. I'm not sure why 681 isn't responding, but West Charlton Base does copy. 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
1: That individual just walked out of the Charlie Gate.
3: Please.
4: Stand by. 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

0: Stage in the area 3668 North Shore Road. Across the Stuart Bridge Road.
1: Okay,
0: A 33-year-old female, conscious, slur, breathing normally, laceration to her leg. Bleeding is controlled. Saratoga County.
1: Actually, we're going to be off of Luke. He's going to run in as well.
0: It's probably going to be on the stand.
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0: Partial for Lazarone MS, stage in the area 3668 North Shore Road in Hadley, across the Stuart Bridge Road. It's a 33-year-old female, conscious, slur, breathing normally, laceration to the leg. Bleeding is controlled at this time. Saratoga County does have units in room due to previous
4: injuries.
0: Partial clear, 2049.
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3: I'll be out.
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7: 10-4, Lucas Sean Valley, David out of Victory Mills with an OP with the other party. It's a refrain right. From NCIC's negative.
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1: 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Plessy David out of Greenwich, negative files.
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0: It's showing permanent general insurance on the vehicle. Comes back to a Zane Jeffrey off Woodland Path in Queensbury. He is a valid D. David.
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4: the Parks Hotel 1454, State Route 9. It's room 203. It's a 30-year-old female, causes slur breathing normally. States that her blood sugar is high and she's a known diabetic. Friday won't be less.
5: I'll be out.
4: 2102. Hotel 1454, State Route 9, room 203. It's a 30-year-old female, conscious alert, breathing normally. States that her blood sugar is high and she's a known diabetic. Friday won't be less. Parked with clear, 2103.

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0: description, 47 Ridge Street, speaking with a Karen Lamb regarding an incident that occurred in Queensbury.
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3: 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Yeah. 163, sure, this is vehicle 7. Third road inside the Bluebird Terrace with New York, Lincoln, Tom, X-ray 7273. 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
1: 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And cigarettes for the juveniles. 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

0: toward Broadway for harassment. 327, it's going to be McDonald's, 264 Broadway. 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Reporting a customer was in the store, became irate, and was throwing their food at the complainant. Incident took place approximately 20 to 30 minutes ago. The employee's still there. The other individual took off. 2120. 54, 30.
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2: 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Edward 9876.
1: I'm arriving at 885 Middle Line. What hot number was the caller at?
3: Caller is at lot 40. The neighbor yelling at her is at lot 42.
1: Copy.
3: 2126.

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1: Correct. 4-8. Both units can do an area check of Richard Avenue at Taylor Street. My caller is from 151 Jefferson. They see another male and female screaming at each other. I don't know where it's coming from. She said it's either coming from Dalton or Richard Avenue. V208, go ahead.
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0: 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What streets did the caller think it was coming from?
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0: County 2G22 status.
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0: 2132.
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0: 2132.
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0: All we just had there was 151 Jefferson, building number 5, apartment 2 Jefferson.
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3: Patrol to 100 Main Street, Prince. 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
2: 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I'm going to continue to check for Building 5, though.
3: Yeah, for
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0: 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Patrol on 149 Elmhurst Drive, so Luzerne Road. I'll be speaking with a Joseph Winnie in regards to a harassment via Facebook Messenger.
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0: 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I check the perimeter's in the way, please. 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
0: 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It's going to be a cooler. It's going to be clear.
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0: Several 911 hangout on recall. They advised that there was a vehicle off the road. A male had driven into the lawn, and the call was connected again. Still trying to make contact.
1: 2151.

0: definitely a Mass Bravo traffic incident. 325 Grooms Road, Texas, 2153.
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2: 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We have fire and EMS en route.

0: Eighth County. It's going to be a 61-year-old male with a chest injury.
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0: You got it. All right, got it. 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

0: 649th, man. I have a Connecticut driver's license. Do you want the name and date of birth or the driver's license number?
1: We'll go with the license number.
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0: 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Your Connecticut OLN, Cindy DeBella, shows valid out of East Hartford, Connecticut, not on file, New York.
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4: 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I'm 9 Wolf. I'll start down.
0: 22 time.

0: 3 County, I'm in route with 38 to the MVA on Route 9. Is that by Crescent Bridge?
1: Not far, just north of it.
0: Copy.

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0: vehicles that are blocking traffic on Groves Road and the other one can head to the other exit.
1: The Palmer intersection should be New York Green Lane, John I did. 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
2: And four.
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2: 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It's the male party in the domestic incident.
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3: Negative. Just fire for traffic. You're back in at 2219.
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1: Stand by, I'm en route back to that location.
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2: 3263 safe, opening the road.
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3: Hey, I'm going to have two patients here, one for evaluation, one with an arm injury, laceration. This will be the Route 9 incident. Please start an ambulance.

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0: 22-28, TAC 9.
1: Units for 1972.
2: Heading to the second ambulance, or correction, heading to the second accident. Ambulance coming out of Mechanicville also.
1: 2229. Yes. 2229.

0: That moves to 32, tack 6. 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Stand by for now. Received. Hey.
1: Can you call this badge?
2: D52.
3: We'll be responding to the traffic accident.
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1: 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I'll handle for 12.
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1: Five to the females in custody. 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
0: Negative, no, that's good. 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
2: Racing.
3: Yada, Granville.
4: 2235.

0: Both units, just be advised, her last arrest was attempted. 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
0: Wearing a pink shirt with a heart on it. I think she's possibly behind it. She's gonna come out from
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0: 9-4.
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0: 10-4.

0: 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Both units are out 2241.
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1: 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They're going to have a transport.

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0: 562.
1: It's going to be a New York transit permit. Zebra Lincoln Mary 6750.
2: I'm an
1: operator.
2: Paul Pat Moon, and name 560.
0: Go ahead with that.
1: Last name is going to be Reed. Robert Edward Edward David. First name John, J-O-N. Middle initial R, Robert. Date of birth is going to be 12/28/64.
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0: Plate is returning North Star Mitsubishi out of Long Island City, New York. 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
1: 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Three seven eight zero eight nine six four one. Be New York.
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4: 2G14, 13 overpass.
0: 2G1187 southbound, 16.
5: News available, attack Greenfield, a disturbance. 242 Sand Hill Road. Caller reports that her cousin's boyfriend puts hand on her and then left the vehicle and was doing burnouts in the front yard in his white truck. He's currently leaving. We're still taking further.
1: Say valid plate expiring 2026. The RO
5: 2322. Let's see, southbound on Middle Grove Road. The white diesel pickup registration, Lincoln Union Edward 9346.
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5: EMS.
3: Traffic New York, Lincoln, Nora, Frank, 1539. Lincoln, Nora, Frank, 1539.
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2: Avenue of the Pines, right past the Auto Museum. Could be New York. John Charles David 2515, repeating John Charles David 2515.
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Line close to all museum, New York Ridge, Henry X-ray boy, 1454, HXB 1454.

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0: Are you headed to the address there, 242 Sand Hill Road?
1: Yeah, I'm heading there right now. I should be 012. All
0: right. We've got their side of the store over here. If you get there, just grab their side. That way we can go from there. Sounds like it's was a mutual combatant between the two of them.
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0: 2013 Volkswagen is a valid plate, expiring 8/12/28. 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
3: Male is going to be a Darren Pryor. Caller is advising he has fought with law enforcement in the past.
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0: 1351, transporting one patient, sir, to the hospital.
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3: 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We're going to hold downhill traffic until 3 gets loaded up. We're still on the roadway.
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0: 0522. The other one is a Massachusetts CID. Sam Adam, 1320225. Repeating. 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The last one is a New York CID, 550-736-991. 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
1: Sheriff's Special.
0: Confirming 26 is data for Darren. There's no files or ERPA in effect, correct?
1: That's negative. 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
1: 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Saratoga units, if you're not tied up with anything, you can head back to the station. Sweep the lots, head back to the station for a 0030 end of tour.
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0: 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The female in her 20s, facial laceration.
1: Command.
0: Fire Control, Guns Falls Fire Respond, 34 Rogers Street, cross streets Catherine and Hartman. Patrol on the scene, female in her 20s, facial laceration.
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0: I have a patron in the East 50 lot looking for a black Monte Carlo. I'm sure where he parked in the park. It's going to be New York Reg, Frank Henry Boy, 5458. Affirmative.
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3: 415787 Northbound, exit 16.
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2: 104 being 4398. S4 being 4394, or correction, 4395, both teams, 8 a.m.
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0: 9 Upper Sherman Avenue, cross of Michael's Drive and Pasco Avenue. Car reporting his daughter struck a dog that was in the roadway.
1: 157-483 Sherman.
0: Pulled over in front of that address. The dog is still alive, laying in the roadway.
1: You available for a landline?
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2: 042.
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1: Yeah, perfect.

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0: Negative. I was just waiting until Lieutenant Riker cleared me to go.
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0: for. There's his nails gonna be unrelated to the Family Dollar. Alright. He's got the ID on him and complete for now.
1: Girl. Deputy Savane, units up in Grant.

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1: 57.
0: The Jeep is valid with Cynthia and Nick out of 513 County Route 24, Prince.
1: Chief, thank you.

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3: 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We're currently canvassing the neighborhood at the moment.
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0: Can we get a time of call?
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1: 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I'm still in the middle. E. Edward. Edward. 19-1-19.

0: Done.
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0: Copy, thank you.
1: 1-1.

0: 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Who can show me clear issues?
1: What do I do?

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1: Perfect.
2: 4158, they're gonna be mechanic at center.
0: I'm off here.
2: 126.
1: 136.
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2: 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It turns on a 2018 Toyota RAV4 color gray to a Thomas Season Charles Saki Jr. and a Patrice Emerson Mary Wasaki. 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
1: 10-4, that'll be Alex.
0: Correction, that is going to be a white logo on the back of the shirt.
2: Grand William S. Party 1, response 80, Old State 22, crest of Dayton Hill and Gillespie Road for an 84-year-old female, the chest pain. Party 180, Old State 22, Town of Granville, crest of Dayton Hill and Gillespie Road for an 84-year-old female with chest pain. 1 of 44.

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1: We'll have Pavilion Lake shut down.
2: 10-4, Pavilion Lake shut down.

0: response 80 Old State 22, town of Granville, between Dayton Hill and Gillespie. This morning you have an 84-year-old female Koch slur, difficulty breathing with the chest pain.
1: One by name and date of birth out of New York.
0: Responding at 148.
1: Last name Brady, Foy, Robert, Adam, David, Young. First name Jared, John, Adam, Robert, Edward, David. Middle initial A, Adam, 11/22/2000, white male. He's just a witness.
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0: AC 534, you're on the scene at 2 a.m.

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1: What was the number the call came from?
0: What number was 929-597-5475.
2: 7-2-9, Travis.
3: 10-4. 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
2: 18 St. Charles.
3: Number.
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3: 882.
4: The roads have been reopened. I'll be tonight.
3: Number.
2: I'll be off at HQ to assist that.
3: 10-4.

0: tree tweet. Drove to Commonwealth Plywood off of State Route 4. Car's at Travis Cell. He'll be there in our tractor trailer reporting that he was going across the bridge at Broadway and Pulteney when subject egged his tractor trailer.
1: 17.
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1: 209.
2: This is person 49 Mechanic Street, cross of 4 and 10. Caller reporting on the last report.

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0: Negative.
2: 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We're still standing by. 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
0: Cross streets of Stanton Road and Route 9. 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
1: Fire control, car 230.
0: Arriving on the scene with nothing showing from the exterior, investigating.
1: Car 230 arriving on scene, nothing showing from the exterior, investigating 0216.

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0: An act of larceny, 253 Milton Avenue, across the Ford and Prospect. 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It's going to be a 2012 Kia Soul. It's going to be inside the gas station currently. It's going to be Yazzie's Market.
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1: 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Respond for a fire alarm activation. 4054 State Route 9L, Comfort Inn and Suites, cross street of Stanton Road and Route 9.
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0: To charge the town of Greenfield for suspicious person, Route 99 in Daniels. White male, in his 20s, wearing a white t-shirt, possibly white shorts, sitting on the guardrail near the listed intersection, waving at passing vehicles.

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1: 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If 5-7 can disregard and maintain the north.
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1: We'll be clear. He's coming back on the accident from earlier.
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0: of Gaffney's or the back of Gaffney's?
1: In front.
0: 10-4, go ahead.
1: 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Second is going to be 589-538-982, black male.
2: 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BLS 17, Putnam Avenue, Town of Fort Edward, cross of Broadway and Burgoyne for a 54-year-old male diabetic emergency at 233.
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1: 14, I copy.
2: We're on 87 southbound, coming back into Eclipse Park. I'll start towards him.
0: Proceed 303.

Olivia Cohen Stelling, Millish Lyman and Mary, last name Hataski, Henry, Adam, Tom, Adam, Lincoln, Sam, King, Ida, date of birth 04-05-2002.

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3: 10-4.

0: Caller did not answer, left a voicemail.
1: 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We'll be done.
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0: for the Hatovsky subject. 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
1: Can you verify a social for her?
0: For which subject, Olivia?
1: That's her.
0: Yeah, stand by.

0: Sure, that's much.
1: She's claiming she does not know our social. What are the descriptors on it?
0: Brown hair.
1: That roughly matches their picture on that file.

0: we are not able to see photos.
1: Sorry, you kind of wait. What did you say?
0: We do not have access to the photos.
1: Copy. What agency? I'm guessing it's Foul 5. What agency you got it out of?
0: It's going to be out of Vermont. It is in state only. Just verifying if it's her.
2: 520, whatever officer that brings.
1: Not next to that one.
0: Correct.
2: Car 2701. 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
0: 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Investigating, building is evacuated.

0: 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Building evacuated, 0330.
1: 2753, I'm on control.
2: EMS control 2753.
1: We have left the hospital. We're ready for another one, ma'am.
2: Excellent. 2753, back in service at 330.

0: It's not going to be Olivia. Proper name is going to be Leah DeTroy. Let me know if you need that information. It might be in one of the call notes there.
1: We have her information.
0: Where's that file at?

0: is a non-extraditable out of Vermont.
1: Yeah, same as Olivia's.

0: Metro 498. Olivia wasn't showing up. It was only the Detroit impersonation.
1: God, yeah, I must be alias on it. Thank you.
0: Yeah, that's a firm. The Olivia is one of the aliases she uses. There's a whole combination.

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1: Priority 1 or 2?
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0: And I shared dispatch. 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
2: Same traffic, sir.
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3: Sheriff's attention.
4: 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We're going to have charges on all three of them. We'll advise SP Kingston once we got a better idea of what's going on.
3: 401.

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1: Sheriff Special.
0: You can also figure out what's, call us if someone wants to do with this car. We can call a tow, unless they have other arrangements.

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1: Sheriff.
0: Transporting one female to the PSD for processing, starting 79803.
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0: 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He doesn't know where it's going to be in the car.
1: The one going to be in the center console.

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1: Yeah, they can move it over to the common and park there if he wants to wait for a ride.
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0: 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It's a Spectrum contractor. 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He's just working.
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Is there a response for breathing problems? 425, operations tech break.

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0: 531, Control 302 Lake Avenue, the apartment number 6, speaking with a Jeanette, reporting her friend Rick Brusso took her van without permission when she attempted to stop him. He dragged her down the driveway. The silver 2014 Town and Country, unknown registration. Police and posse headed to his home on Lower Allen Street in Hudson Falls, unknown direction, on 9N.
1: 135. Just leave there.
0: Within the past 5 minutes, she attempted to contact him a few times before calling.

0: 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EMS Control 2753.
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0: Receive party 1 BLS 29 William Street, Village of Hudson Falls, Crest of Oak in Lincoln for an 86-year-old male. Conscious alert and breathing, fallen with a head injury.
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1: 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You got two interior out front.
0: Yeah, understood. I'll come out and talk to you.
1: Where is it?

4212-4205. And both units can go down to 45 Caroline Street, Trotters. Apparently, the male that was just released is down there harassing a female, trying to fight with subjects.

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0: Last name Shearer, Sam, Henry, Edward, Edward, Robert, Edward, Robert. First name Richard, common spelling. Middle initial C is in Charlie. Date of birth 2/4/1982. Negative, boy, young George, 2069.
1: All right.

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0: fire first responders respond to gunfall center 152 East Wing, 59-year-old male, conscious alert, bleeding from the leg, from blood thinners. Staff is unable to control the bleeding. AA Party 1A also responds 536.
1: Firecom 19. 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

0: Sure, it's dispatch 4183. 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
1: Negative.
0: They would take him. They're requesting to meet.
1: That's fine. 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
0: All right, 2, 5, 4, 3.

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0: 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We got probably 20, 15 minute ETA.
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0: 1972 EMS. Sir, all Clifton Park units are going to be clear, back in service. Scene's been turned over to State Police.
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0: Standing in the 14137, Billboy units to the town of Saratoga for a property damage crash. 611 Route 32, cross of County Route 71 and Longs Road.
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0: Close available to the town of Saratoga for a property damage crash. 611 Route 32, cross of Route 71 and Longs Road. It's going to be Harvard Steer, deer disease, no injuries. Car's going to be in a white Ford Bronco. Pulled into the listed.
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West Party 2, BLS, the Conley residence, 236 Samantha Drive. 68-year-old male, prior fall, leg in, knee injury. 0612. 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A 68-year-old male, prior fall, leg and knee injury, 0612.

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0: 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Dispatch clear 0619.
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0: 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Officer Sean, the exterior will be investigating.
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2: Warren 26 to the town of Clifton Park for disturbance, 620 Grooms Road, across the Stony Heights and Emmons Drive.
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4: Negative.
5: Four one nine eight. I'm back down here. I'll back them up.
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1: Traffic stop. Cambridge Road and Old Cambridge Road with New York passenger Mary Edward John 1460.

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0: Just for the

0: 14.
1: The vehicle is showing to a William subject. It's valid.
2: 26. They're coming to the back door.
1: 2012 Clutch Town and Country minivan, yeah, color gray. And the client ID suspended, CDL suspension, D. David, expiration 3-2-2029. Negative specials.
0: Received. I'll be secure issuing.
3: 655.
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0: WG54, the barracks, the Walmart, 891 State Route 9. Peter Vanderwalker will be directly in front of the pharmacy entrance in that row. He'll wave you down, and he reports he's out with a handicapped individual, seems confused, concerned for his welfare. You can speak with both parties.
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1: 157, go on.
0: New York Reg, Lincoln, Zebra, George, 4361.
1: Okay.
2: And also Georgia, P. Paul 827, Charles George. P. Paul 827, Charles George.
1: All right, Chief, what kind of plate is the main one? I know you said equipment, but is it truck, trailer?
2: That's the trailer. The George is going to be the portion.
1: Copy that.
2: Plate is labeled equipment, so I don't know if it's going to be a trailer plate or, but it's stamped equipment.
1: Yep, copy that. I don't have an option for equipment. We're going to try trailer.
0: Good.
3: I need some ballot to Patricia Morrow out of that address, sadly. They filed a okay.
0: Copy that.

0: 82.42. $2.42. Do an area check across the street from 146 Regent Street for a vehicle running in the driveway. It's a dark colored Hyundai. The registration they gave us is incorrect, but the caller advises there appears to be somebody slumped over the steering wheel.
1: 10-4.
2: Clear.
3: 7-4.

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1: Sheriff's Department.
0: I'm going to be in service 2-man metal. 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Starting mileage is 46889.
1: Deputy.
2: I believe the address for that car is going to be at 147 Regent. The caller said it's running and it looks like it was pulling out of the parking lot.
3: Appreciate you.
1: Sounds good.

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0: 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First name DeMarco. David Adam Mike Adam Robert Charles Ocean. Middle A for Anthony. Date of birth 6/10/1992. Blackmail.
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0: then.
1: I have that Missouri client ID. We're not going to be getting him back.
0: Four. Victor 0593100010.
1: For Anthony
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1: Marco Anthony Smith has a valid Missouri license not on file in New York.
0: 10-4. Four, woman eight, Sheriff Spencer.
3: Sheriff Spencer.
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0: I'm going to be Route 50 just south of Brookline, New York. Mike Charles Paul, 3420.
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1: We're going to be mobile one. 4K Fire EMS Control Fire Alert, Lake George, New York. Monday, August 31st, 2026, time is 0800.
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1: 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It's going to be a 2 Bravo response. 68-year-old female fallen in the roadway.
0: Receive. 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
1: 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It's a 2 Bravo response. 68-year-old female fallen in the roadway.
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4: TG57, patrol the intersection of State Route 28 and Golf Course Road in Warrensburg. Caller is Charlotte Little, reporting she struck a deer, pulled over there in a blue-green colored Toyota Corolla. Eight zero three.

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0: 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I'll be on Cumberland Farms on Milton Avenue for unwanted gas.
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2: 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She states she's unable to move.
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I need a state 911.

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0: We'll be in route, Cocos Motel.
1: 3853 now, 813. Just here aware, we do have patrol responding as well. It's going to be for the Parisi residence there, room 109.
0: Parisi.

0: County to state for that 41 over 287 northbound accident. We're starting fire EMS for a 67-year-old female.
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3: Merle Ambulance, South Munts Falls Fire, Wilt Fire Rescue, a motor vehicle accident, 97 northbound, 41 over 2. 67-year-old female for evaluation. Select. TAC 5, E50.
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0: 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This is your female difficulty breathing. 817.
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2: 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The 39-year-old female, like me from a prior fall yesterday. They probably won't be a less.
1: EMS,
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1: Sheriff's
2: Street, bitch. 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They probably won't be a left. Fire Control clear, 820.
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0: 36th Avenue A
1: in Cambridge. Roger Mathers is the caller.
2: Cheers, bitch.
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0: Yeah, he's the structure fire.
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4: All right, so it's going to be State Route 40, Argyle. The area of the Washington Center should be just south of that. There is a vehicle on the side of the roadway, will be the caller. It's a motor vehicle accident, unknown injuries. The vehicle is off in the trees.
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3: Racer 2, just off of the Washington Center, we now have the
4: 872-86 North George for me.
3: Operator on the line. Should be a Nissan with airbag deployment. Unknown injury at this point.
5: Just respond, what you got?
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3: Racer 2. R21 responding,
4: very in front of 1926, Route 9.
2: We received 834.
7: EMS.
4: 20, if there's transfer in Saratoga.
8: Sal, EMS, the Hudson Headwaters, 1830, County Route 64. A 64-year-old male, difficulty breathing, requesting a Priority 1 response, 0834.

0: home EMS. The Hudson headquarters, 130-10422 and Perry Hill Road. 64-year-old miles of Fugazi Bridge, requesting a Priority 1 response. 0835.
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0: ER 211 responding. 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Fort Edward reloading from AMPR to respond to apparatus, daytime AMA with Argyle, motor vehicle accident, unknown injuries, just south of the Washington Center, 4573 State Route 40, 0838. Park patrol car, 21.
3: Three. Yes. 287 northbound.
4: Okay, you're responding 838.
0: Downgrade EMS, 083.
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0: 603-58.
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10: PA, Priority Corrections Fire Department, South Senior requesting Priority 2.
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10: Would be just south of the Washington Center on State Route 40 for an unknown PI motor vehicle accident. 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
12: The
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8: The West Falls
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2: 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The New York Ridge, Henry Tom Boy 3325.
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0: 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C4453, facilities requesting a Party 1 response. The Hudson Headwaters, 1830 County Road 64, Cross Street to State Road 22 and Perry Hill Road.
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0: 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Parts are clear at
3: Fire Road and 146 New York Lincoln Edward Robert 7740.
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1: 2G66, exit 20.
2: 5-3, Main Street, Watford.
0: G66, Starford northbound, exit 25. 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
4: Hey, Fire Control 4, Northbourne Emergency, Chestertown Fire. Respond ID 7, northbound, in the area of exit 25, near mile marker 75. Unknown PI motor vehicle accident, a blue Jeep rolled over near the exit ramp.

0: Fire Control repeating 4 North, 1 emergency, Chestertown Fire, respond 97 northbound in the area of exit 25, possibly near mile marker 75. Unknown PI motor vehicle accident, a blue Jeep reported to be rolled over near the exit ramp. Fire Control clear, 852.
1: Chair dispatch 466 status.
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3: Lazarn Fire, respond in the area of 825, 825 East River Drive. Unknown PI rollover accident, unknown injuries, reported to be one vehicle. Partial clear at 853.

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3: 014. And also New York passenger King King Lincoln 4184.
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4: Fire control repeating for Chestertown fire, respond 97 northbound in the area of exit 25.
5: 835, fire found.
4: 75. A non-PI motor vehicle accident, a blue Jeep reported to be rolled over next to the exit ramp. Fire to clear, 856.
5: Oh. 315 is en route to MDA on East River Drive in Lake Luzerne.
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1: Orange engine 346.
0: Fire control.
1: In route as well, can you confirm whether this is between the on-ramps and the off-ramps, or northbound?
0: Given as right near mile marker 75, got update, there was the Jeep rolled over just on the exit ramp.

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1: Fire control on for car 245.
0: Car 245 arriving, investigating. Location will be northbound exit ramp 25.
2: 182
1: Jeff. Yes, you're on scene investigating northbound exit ramp for exit 25.
2: Route 7B2 Jefferson Paris.
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0: 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Marshall's on car 245. Car 245 reporting all occupants out of the vehicle at 903.
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0: Street in the village. 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
1: RN 156.
0: 904.
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0: 4397, 211. 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I thought I was in between portable and the car.

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8: Star to the Jenkins Road.
6: 31 ALS response. 601 McEachern Hill Road in Argyle, across the Pinewood Way in County Route 47. 62-year-old female active seizure.
8: Appreciate
6: it. 746 is arriving.
4: Yeah, 746, you're arriving
6: 908.
8: You can
6: show
8: us
6: around
8: to the Jenkins
6: Road. 31 ALS response, 601 McEachern Hill Road in Argyle, across the Pinewood Way in County Route 47. 62-year-old female active seizure.

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2: Second
1: call for Argyle. 601 McEachern Hill Road in Argyle, across the Pinewood Way in Category 47, 62-year-old female in active
2: Roger,
1: season.
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3: Yeah, right.
0: He shows arriving Glens Falls.
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1: Easton Greenwood GMS, automatic mutual aid for Argyle, second call. 601 McEachern Hill Road, Argyle, across the Pinewood Way in Category 47.
2: CPR started.
1: A 62-year-old female active seizure. 9543 is route from the town of Argyle, 0909.
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5: 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He is requesting you use a silent approach. 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
0: 9-11.
6: 254, respondent 0911. EMS Control 2153.
3: EMS 7154.
9: In to that second call here momentarily.
3: 7154 is back in, no patient.
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8: Fire dispatch 562.
6: If this time you can cancel 2153,
8: arriving
6: has an RMA on the accident, they'll be in

0: Fort Edward, Easton Greenwich, Easton Greenwich, and Fort Edward, disregard the mutual aid request. Argyle 2153 will handle the second call, completing the RMA on the first call as 0913.
1: Okay, Mayor, control.
2: Yeah, control. EMS control.
3: Seven three six responding 9:13. 7-4 arriving Glenswell's Hospital.
0: 9:13. 2254 Marcus arriving. 2254 arriving.

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0: 153.
1: We are responding.
0: You got an apartment number or a house number back here?
2: 58, tell me something. 10-4.
0: Cornhill Road, cross street to Pinewood Way in County Route 47. A 62-year-old female. She is an active seizure.
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3: suspect.
2: Sure.
5: I mean, that was Frank Victor Robert Frank.
3: There's a lockup with the county court.
0: Stand by. That's affirmative.
5: Received this coming back, not on file.
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3: 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I'll be in at the Gaylor as well.

0: 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Mary Edward John 1123 returns on a 2003 Ram color blue to a subject out on Bother Road, Greenwich.
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2: 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Priority 1601 McEachern Hill Road, cross streets of Pinewood Way and County Route 47. A 62-year-old female active seizure. 0937.
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4: 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C1 ALS.

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First responders, respond to the Glens Falls Center, 152 Upper Sherman Avenue. And Southwestern Avenue. 75-year-old male, conscious, alert, breathing normally, with a severe rectal bleed and lower back pain. A1 ALS, partial clear, 947.

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We're going to Wildfire. 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
3: 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Not sure if they want me to just relay the paperwork up or if they have one as well.
0: 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I'm just in the process of running her, and then we'll sort that out.

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0: 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Say that he came outside and found two pigs roaming the yard.

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1: Bay Road.

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1: 4311 Duke
0: Route 18 on ramp for reports of a box of screws in the roadway. It's causing a traffic hazard.
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0: 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I'll be clear with track and 1 UTT.
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0: 64, County Road 18, Hampton. Donna Brooks is a caller. 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
0: Right to 1023. 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
0: 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It's going to be gate 1, the DuPont dorm. It's going to be all the way to the left. Security will be meeting you.
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0: 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It's going to be the DuPont dorm, gate 1, all the way to the left.
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0: Can you run two CIDs for me? 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Should be a Raina Disnoyers.
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6: Emergency transfer from 105 Hudson Road to Walgreens, Lanceburg for male female mileage 104706.
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10: 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Now plotting at the Dunkin' Donuts in Greenwich. 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
1: EMS Controller 2952. Priority 1 ALS 1486 Blissful Road, Pulteney, cross of Amiriel Road, 64-year-old female unconscious, difficulty breathing on oxygen.
2: Chair set.
3: Clear last. Off Wilton, please follow.
1: 2952 responding, 1041.
0: Maple Avenue Fire 1 Delta response. The Walmart 16-year-old Vic Road, a 54-year-old male fallen with a head

0: 4179.
1: The Interstate 87 southbound, exit 11, New York Reg, Mary, George, John, 6047.
0: 1042.

0: 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Granville acknowledging full crew.
1: Okay,
0: and responding. Pulteney, Stoney, the full crew, 1042.
1: 1470, Route 9, Lot 63, and that's responding for 650 Hill Fallen.
2: EMS 7153.
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2: 53 will be en route.
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0: He's just back in service. 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
1: That's affirmative. 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
5: 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Can I get status of the vehicle? I have name, date of birth. I'm ready.
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5: Last of Mary, Adam, Charles, Adam,
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5: Lincoln,
4: Sheriff, dispatch.
5: Adam, Lincoln, Adam, George.
1: Sheriff, dispatch.
5: Last. Robert, Ocean, Sam, Adam, Charles, Adam, Edward, Lincoln, Ida, bill initial B as in boy, date of birth 8/31/1996, if you can run them in New York and New Jersey.
7: Received, I'm still awaiting a response back for the New Jersey police.
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0: Roger.
1: Please, coming back not on file. Subject is coming back not on file in New York. I do have information coming back through New Jersey. Does not provide validity.
0: Received. If you could just clear the stop, I'll be back, sir.
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0: 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Third party report from Monroe Health Center, 104 Sanford Street, Apartment A, across the Vanderheide and Murdoch. The Collin residence.
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5: 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She's leaving on foot.
0: Third party report from the Health Center, Moreau. Female vomiting. General illness. It's a 2 BLS response. Roger, clear at 1112.
5: 4 and 6, 9 County. I'm on set early. I'm back up 5-2.
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0: 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I'll be in a little bit.
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2: Fire Shelter Glen Falls for an emergency. Your second call, 43 Ridge Street, Conan High Rise, apartment 801, the Taylor residence, 70-year-old female, difficulty breathing, chest pain, Friday 1 ALS. For Glen Falls for an emergency, your second call, 43 Ridge Street, Cronin High Rise, apartment 801, the Taylor residence, 70-year-old female, difficulty breathing, chest pain, Friday 1 ALS, break until clear, 1113.
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3: With providing information.
4: 05.
0: Appears to be some construction going on in the area. I got nothing showing as far as that cops go.
5: 1113.
4: UFO responding Sanford Street, 1113.
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7: Fresh Market parking lot for a property damage crash. It's going to be a white RAV4 and a gray Tacoma.
6: 10-4.

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4: 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Did not ring into dispatch. We called back, rang to voicemail for a Charlie subject.
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1: 304, 903, you're on the scene, 43 Ridge.
0: Engine 304, ambulance 903 arriving at 1117.

0: 04. EMS control on ambulance 904.
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2: Adam Road across of Crooked Street. And I have a alarm activation for 86-year-old male high blood pressure. 1118.

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2: Whatever, 156.
1: Received. Thank you.
3: The unit on South Johnsburg Road, 94 Main Street. Kristen Petty is the caller, female, putting her boyfriend as Richard Washburn having a mental health episode. Apparently talking to people in the residence, requesting assistance of going to the hospital. We'll be staging EMS in the area.

0: Yeah, that's 20 for 52. 20 for 52 will be en route to Camp Road.
1: Standby, Queensbury emergency.
2: 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Just a special notation for line 5 there, Kat. The alarm company is advising that they have this Camp Avenue coming out way. We only show a Camp Road there. Otherwise, it appears to line up.
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4: Spy Johnsburg emergency. Johnsburg emergency. Stage in the area, 94 Main Street across from the Union Cemetery, across Osborne Street in East Holcomb. Patrols en route. This is a 44-year-old male BHU transport. Price 4.
0: Number 4.

Johnsburg Emergency, stage in the area, 94 Main Street, across from the Union Cemetery. Patrols en route for a 44-year-old male, BHU transport. Say, probably 2 BLS response, Federal clear, 1122. Responding 1122. 76. Receive somebody.

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1: 2016 for the rest of the white. Comes back out to Lori Wood out of Gansford. Haley Wood showing Valjee David out of Gansford. That's the OP negative. And 2023 Toyota Tacoma Gray comes back out to Kenneth Cuffalo out of Greenfield Center. He's Valjee DM David Michael and OP negative.

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1: 5-1, you have a message for 7-2. 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
0: 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It's a Party 1 ALS.
3: Yeah, 71. Can you confirm that address on Crane Road, please?

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0: So your ambulance is en route? 5-4, correction, it's going to be staged.
1: It's here for them.
0: 1133. You're clear to continue to the scene.
1: 756 copies. Really intoxicated, possible panic attack as well.
0: Falls emergency. Emergency, respond to Denny's. 248 Quaker Road. 50-year-old female, possible panic attack. Believed to be intoxicated. It's probably two people.
2: Sheriff.
3: Security was able to make contact with him. Everything is good. I'll be clear.
0: The vehicle is going to be valid. Expires 6/16/2028. 11/2005 Nissan Titan. Registered to a Keith Rose. Out of North Creek, negative files on both.

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2: 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Handled the walk-in. 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
4: 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Caroline Richards.
0: Tracy, thank you.
5: 2-5, I believe you're going to be out of position. 5-3-2, you're going to be closer. You can start towards 9 and 149. I have a caller reporting a vehicle driving at a high rate of speed southbound on Route 9. They're just now in the area of the Dino Park. I'm passing multiple vehicles described as a Nissan Altima. Mary George Nora 1693 is the plate given.

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0: 533.
1: The caller has lost visual on the vehicle. It was last seen near the King Hendricks southbound on 9. The plate given did come back to a 2021 Nissan Altima color blue, registered to Isaiah Negron out of Fort Edward.
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1: 21 half circle across the Sturgeon Drive paddock turn.
0: 76-year-old male chest. Sort of a passing just left the court. Sort of an African-American male foaming out of the mouth in a silver Honda Accord leaning partially out the doorway. Apparently the caller spoke and said that he was fine. He was concerned due to the white foam.
2: 103.
3: 1142.
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0: Glenwood Avenue for the Queensbury Court. 81 Glenwood.
5: 82.
2: 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I'm
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0: 1143.
2: 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Okay.
7: 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EMS.
5: 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We're 366.
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0: for Scroon River Road. Vehicle headed towards Warrensburg, just passing Monta Vista Drive. Yellow FJ Cruiser. New York Vanity Plate, Paul Union George, Mary Adam, Mary Adam. 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
9: Tana Fort Edward, okay. A larceny complaint.
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8: EMS, 1261.
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5: EMS.
8: I'm in the area. I'm pulling into sight.
7: We'll re-patrol in the area, Basin Bay.
5: 1148, they're advised to use the side door there.
9: Now, big purse, ponytail, gray pants. Currently standing out in front of the store across the street. She was witnessed on camera with multiple hair products in her possession. She did not come up to the counter to pay for them. She's been suspicious in this manner before, and they believe that she has walked out of the store with said items.
7: John Lake George, to your left.
5: No longer.
7: Be checking near the water line, that residence there. I got a 911 hang up. It was a hard fall detection alert from an Apple Watch plotting near the water. I attempted multiple callbacks with negative results. Last four, the phone number was 7080.
3: Acknowledge. 661.
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4: case,
7: a Rachel Braslew for the phone number. Last four, 7080.
0: We're arriving.
7: Between the residence and the water itself.
2: 249 copy.
3: Headquarters, State Police 2G56.
0: For
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1: And a patrol at 10 Pearl Street. The caller is Jordan Correa. He's requesting a welfare check on his infant daughter.
0: Michael Zebra, with the date of birth of 11/7/2004.
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3: 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Headed northbound on Route 9.
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0: Vehicle pulled off of Route 9
8: and does Valero. Arrived at Saratoga.
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8: RFU.

0: here by the front of the building. I'll have that mail from the LEC out to the jail.
1: 36.
2: 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My caller is leaving. Is a Jeep Renegade that almost struck my caller while pulling into the parking lot. Lincoln X-Ray King 6504, it's a black Jeep Renegade.
0: 439.
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3: 12 response. Dave Dawson, senior living. 2 Oakway. 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
0: Be advised that Renegade just headed straight on the gurney.
2: Straight on the gurney, 1157. 33, the initial report was just for the fact that she believes either the person's under influence or intoxicated, almost struck her pulling into the DMV.
4: Sure, dispatch.
2: Sure.
0: Are they
4: going to
0: be looking for an interview?
4: She's starting as far as 2-4-7-year-old female complaint of back pain and rib pain.
2: 1158.
0: Arriving, Rutland.
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0: Of course, I'm 525. I'll be out in Middlebrook. You're on scene 1203.

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0: Acredito. 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
2: En route at 1209, it's going to be a 1 Charlie response. 77-year-old male, possible a blood clot in the lung with shortness of breath.
3: Where is it?

0: Services, 2530340, Suite A Adam. It's going to be across the 29 in Galesville. There's Tina Williams reporting there's Merrill Nichols on the property. He's not supposed to be there. That property owner has a no trespass order against the mail. He is operating a white Ford Maverick.
1: CMS 3853.
2: CMS.
1: Transporting one.
2: 1210.
3: 43 County. We'll handle that. 44.
0: My property owner has a no trespass order against the mail. He is operating a white Ford Maverick.
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1: 515. Going to be 3901 Lewis Road, lot 198. Sarah Ahmad reporting her neighbor at 197 is harassing her.
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2: 723 is arriving Glens Falls Hospital.
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2: 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Fallen, Mr. Irving was turned over to hospital. 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We'll be in service.
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3: 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They went up there to check the room. There's no fire. They think it was a malfunction in the alarm. If you just want to come check it out.

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5: 518-8437. We are out to 711 County Route 43, Fort Edward for follow-up. 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Just for second. Just for second. Just for second. Just for second. Just for second. Just for second. Just for second. Just for second. Just for second. Just for second. Just for second. Just for second. Just for second. Just for second. Just for second. Just for second. Just for second.
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0: Charlie Response, the front office building, State Farm, 100 State Farm Place, for a 44-year-old male, possible stroke. 1237.
1: I'm not coming up with that vehicle here. I checked southbound and northbound, all the way to the two limits. Negative contact.
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2: 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It's Charles Tall. I have his phone number if you need it. 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
4: Receive 025.
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0: Dispatching the fire department, 118 John Street, Chris of Oak and Pender, to third-party report of a fire alarm activation.
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3: 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I'm here out to County Court for a Huntley hearing.

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1: Arctur responding, Hudson Falls, in his car, 3601's on the scene, nothing showing, investigating, 124th. 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
6: 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Call advising

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3: 1249. He is responding to the 900 Rock City Road. He took an additional 911 call, believed to be the other male involved. He states the male that's outside of the playground charged him with a shovel. Now his chest hurts, declining EMS. We'll be waiting for you inside the house.
4: No, I'm sorry.
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0: That one.
1: 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I'm going to go over there. This caller has been advised to stay here at the playground area. Sorry, dispatch.
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8: Probably just west of that call on 76. Michael Maddo. Michael Adam Paul 4932.
9: I spoke with 2-4. I'm going to bring out to answer a call.
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2: 7-7, they got it in there.

0: Liberia, Shale Mountain Way. The caller does not have an exact address. She's calling from number 18 Center Way, reporting that the neighbors up on Shale Mountain Way are shooting what sounds like a semi-automatic rifle. She's concerned that they're too close to her residence. It's an area check only.
1: New York, 754-548-699.
2: Where are you?

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1: Allergy David, negative file, negative OP.
2: KG 43, you're broken. Go to your location.
3: We're in the parking lot of the Argyle.
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2: RC 1250, then.

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1: EMS.
0: I have one arriving, I'll be in bed.
2: Fire, John. Just looking to see if 4-3 is all set.
1: EMS.
0: Alright, I'm here.
3: Negative file on RO Hannah.
4: 4-1's just checking to make sure you're all set.
3: Negative files, negative OP, 6211.
4: They secured one in custody at 1300.
5: I don't want to do that.
4: 4-1 copy?
2: Copy direct, thank you.
4: 1300.
2: I'm going to be clear from location, but can you just run and add a plate to that?
5: Frank Robert Edward David Ocean, no middle, Denver, Carolina.
2: 602 Charles George 4.
4: Excuse me, 1301.

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0: Just as Xbox, but it's not priority.
1: I don't think we'll have any issues. You can come over here.
2: Charles Town of Kingsbury, Burgoyne Avenue, for alertion complaint.

0: A4 County, I'm scarier. In disregard, they have another unit.
1: County 2298.
2: County copies, clear back in.
3: It is valid, B. David, negative file.
4: How do you
5: do? 23 Sheriff's Dispatch. How about New York City, do you want to ride?
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5: 536-389-093.
6: The 911 hang up is going to be accidental, I'll be clear.
7: Call for County Court.
3: 1304. 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
7: A3.
3: He's valid, D. David, negative file.
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0: 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Could you also attach New York passenger Mary George Paul 5905?
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0: Be on Pike 1 at the top of Congress Park here, Union. A couple males arguing. You can start me another.
1: 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Ten four.
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1: I'll be out at DSS until further.
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0: It is referring to Jeff.
3: Warrensburg Emergency Respond 74 Jenny Jill Drive.
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5: Tammy. She's on scene there reporting a possible code 4 where it's running fire EMS that way.

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1: 3713, question 753, you're responding, 1315.
2: 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Clear left. Where is 4381?
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2: Where is he? 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
0: Warrensburg EMS units arriving.
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0: You're responding to the area at 2072 Route 67.
1: I think we've updated the address to 2298 Maple Avenue. 2298 Maple Avenue.
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5: 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I'll be clear assisted and back in service.
1: 1320.

0: 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That 911 open line sounds like a subject.
1: You didn't
0: even
1: remember what
0: my
1: was
0: in Saratoga.
1: In writing.
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2: 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In the orchard, 2298 Maple Avenue. 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
0: Stands for command requesting one tanker out of Wilton to scene priority 2.
2: A tanker out of Wilton, 1328.
6: EMS, which one?
8: 785 responding. Three county,
6: it'll be all EMS. 785 responding, 1320.
4: EMS control to ambulance 785.
10: Go ahead.
4: A correction on the address. It's 30 Hamilton Avenue in Corinth with cross streets of Warren Street and Liberty Street, just so you're aware.
10: Thank you, thank you. 1320.

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1: EMS control.
2: 411-8 Sheriff's Department.
0: Scene has been turned over to the New York State Police. All Warrensburg EMS Sheriff's units are cleared in service.
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4: Start me an incident for a property damage crash, gate C. I'll give you some plates here in a second.
0: Are you sick?
5: Nice.
6: Chief, can you just swing by here for a minute, please?
7: Gilmore Avenue,
5: 99
7: and West Main Street. We're taking a 911 call from an Anthony Horton. 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
6: We solved the issue.
7: 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The initial call came from Children and Family Services in Rutland, Vermont.
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3: 1334.
9: Go again with the address.
7: 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However, his 911 plot was Gilmore Avenue in the area of West Main Street in the village. It disconnected. I did attempt a call back with negative contact.
9: Receive.
7: 1335.

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3: 8242 11. 2500. Okay, I'll be off with MLINE
0: wire. Off of the stewards.
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first responder requested calling here over Saratoga Springs. When Charlie responds, 190 Bird in place across Old Hickory and Palm Drive, 25-year-old female difficulty breathing, 1330.

0: Bears to the bench.
1: 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I'll be in trace.
0: 1337. File 5, or we can extradite.
2: What? 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
0: 10-4.
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4: David, Tom, 8, 6, Tom.
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8: If you could patrol 305 Bay Road, you can meet with James Smith. He's currently en route there now. He's looking for a welfare check on a Don Simpson, a 74-year-old male, was last seen on Friday. And he does have some sort of medical history with headaches. The caller has been trying to get in touch with him for the past couple of days. Now his phone is just going straight to voicemail. He also did want patrol to be advised that there are firearms in the house. The caller will be there in a gray-blue Toyota.
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0: 9 Wilson, New York, near Edward Gunn, 1664.

Sheriff's Patrol, center of the LEC for a walk-in.

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0: EMS 1958
1: is en route to Mates Way.
0: 1958 and route at 1357. The patient is down in the bathroom against the door. The caller was unable to make access to

0: him upset that she had her iPad taken away. 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
7: EMS control.
5: Okay. 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

0: EMS, 402 Cold Springs Road, Wells, Vermont, cross of East Wells Road and Hidden Springs Lane, Witherby residence, 80-year-old male, fallen with head injury.
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4: West Glens Falls Emergency Meet Patrol on the scene, 305 Bay Road. 74-year-old male with a head laceration.
5: Dispatch.
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0: You can patrol the Speedway on Aviation Road, 527 Aviation Road. My caller's going to be staffed there, stating that there's been a silver Chevy SUV. It's been parked on the side of the building near the dumpster since 11:30. 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
1: Just go ahead and off me. 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

0: from Sandpiper Land, turn court. 8-year-old male fallen, not believed to be injured. 1418.
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0: Carl. Hey, you want Trout? One Charlie response, 79 William Street, that you recommended auto body. Third party report of a
1: Queens Ferry Patrol's location.
0: Male party on scene overdosing. 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

0: 215 is responding, confirming that was Queensbury School, not SUNY Adirondack.
1: Car 215 responding at 1441. That's affirmative.

0: 58 Shelby. I reached the hospital. It's still uncooperative.
1: 10-4.
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1: 10-4.
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2: Around at 1444, it's a 1 Delta response.
3: Sometimes we do it in the field, right?
2: 64-year-old male, shortness of breath. He's going to be located out in the back parking lot.
0: Yeah.
4: For EMS control.
0: 40 South Street.
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0: 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Central Fire was inquiring.
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0: You'd like the LZ to be established as SUNY Adirondack. 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
0: At the
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1: 9 in Monterey, New York, Lincoln, Zebra, Charles, 9604.
2: 1447. 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
0: 1447. 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

0: 8:42:13. -020847. Case number is going to be 2502. And call came in at 1402 as 911 through the county.
1: 18 fire control.
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2: You can show me out at the intersection of Route 9 and Ushers Road. I'll be removing debris from the roadway.
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1: 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One responder, driver for 315. 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
1: Copy. It's going to be valid expiring 7/9/28 on a 2010 Kia Soul Color Black. Earl Millington is a valid D, David. Negative for any restrictions or file files. Looks like one order protection with a Emily Brennan subject.
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0: For me, for sure.
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6: Gabby.
7: 120, Sheriff's.
4: Sheriff's dispatch.
7: Office of PSV.
4: Sheriff's dispatch. You can put me off probation as well. I'm out.

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0: Arriving, Saratoga.
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1: 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On the main road.
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1: 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You can restart 20. Just keep 83 coming over here.
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1: 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Something like that. Yeah, teal shirt, baseball cap. 1501.
0: Received. We're out with him right now. 014.
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6: 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EMS. Sorry, 3853, we're arriving Saratoga.
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A 63-year-old female sick person, 1519.

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1: Roger, 1915.
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0: Time AMA. A lawn tractor fire endangering the wood line. 1985 State Route 4 Easton, across the Hegeman Bridge Road and Wilbur Avenue. 1520.
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0: 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She'll be in a red pickup truck. She's reporting that CVS is criminally withholding her medication.
1: 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I'll meet her there.
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0: Rush 393, responding 1527.
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0: Morgan Department Control 4, North Warren emergency, respond number 620 Haysburg Road. A 65-year-old male, conscious, alert, breathing normally, recent leg amputation occurred approximately 1 week ago, now complaining of leg edema, Pretty 2 Ellis response. Marketing Fire Control repeating 4 North Warren emergency, respond number 620 Haysburg Road, cross streets of Hayden Aram Road. A 65-year-old male, a leg amputation approximately 1 week ago, now experiencing leg edema. Patient is conscious, alert, breathing normally, it's a Pretty 2 Ellis response. Fire Control 1529. Fire Control car 2129
5: County. The pings ping into the back of the house towards the wooded area. I'll be checking that area.
0: Westcombe Falls car 212 on the scene, reporting landing zone established 1529. Any need for further tones for your agency?
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3: 82.
0: She is currently at BG Lenders reporting. She's there to pick it up, and they're refusing to put her registration on the vehicle.
4: You guys can contact.
5: 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I'll be out momentarily.
0: 1531.
3: Accidental while working, no issues.
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6: EMS Control, North Warren 746.
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0: 4402 responding apparatus, responding momentarily, 1535.
1: Coming in for a welfare check today, found home with a large left-sided skull laceration, current GPS of 8, last Friday evening. Current set of vitals are blood pressure 216 on 96, sinus rhythm on the monitor at 68, respirations are spontaneous at 16, with an SpO2 of 100%. Blood sugar was 120, blood thinner status is unknown. Any questions or orders?
2: To Pamela Nelson, out of Fort Edward, she has a valid D-David negative files, order protections.
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1: Arcturus responding Salem units. Car 4-4 is on the scene, confirming the power line down in the road. Bogtown Road closed. 1-5-4.
2: Over 9.
0: Northbound, are you good?

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0: Start for Matt. They're off of the William Garrison, who's reporting that he was assaulted at the gateway crossing 30 minutes ago. Requesting EMS as well.

0: 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On scene with 545.
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7: Boulevard and Feeder Street. A passerby is reporting a male and a younger female. She has long hair. The caller believes she was wearing pink pants. She has a suitcase.
8: I'm 460.
7: She's reporting the male was grabbing the female and she was trying to slap
8: my
7: hand away. She's concerned for the female.
8: We're in the bunker.
0: 73097. Should be the RO.
5: Received.
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10: 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There did not appear to be any suspicious activity.
8: Alright, fire in the bunker inside that building.
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0: Four six.
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2: Check the area. Negative contact. Go ahead to the next.
0: I'll be off at pause 15, storage.
3: 10-4.
4: 12-4 check at 13 Coleman, apartment 2. We're reporting that Anthony George's light gray, white Chevy pickup is parked in the driveway of Destiny's residence, and there's a full stayway order protection between the two. They're just looking to confirm that Destiny's okay.
1: 661. Road.
2: 4600 to hospital, 1553. Have you spoken to her today?
5: Yeah, affirmative, probably an hour ago.
2: Whatever, what was the other one that was pending?
6: Could patrol to 50 John Street. Okay. Speak to Catherine Robbins.
3: I'll be off.
6: She's reporting at number 47 John Street. Okay. The subject that lived in the upstairs apartment moved out, left her two cats there.
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0: 46 to 66, one on tech six. Go ahead.
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0: 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There's light smoke. 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
0: 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The other one is inside smoke. I can't see him.
3: Oakland Falls Hospital, ending mileage is 99772.1.
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0: 649.
5: 712, enter the hospital, 1557.
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2: 136.
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6: Adam, Richard, Richard, Ida, Sam, Ocean, Nora. 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Middle initial, J. I-78.
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4: The cats have been accounted for by their owner on John Street. 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Are there anything pending?
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0: 1603. Kinson reporting that his brother, Danny, was just physical with him. Reporting no weapons. The brother is intoxicated. 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
7: It's possibly going to be in Natasha Myrie.
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10: Please, when you're ready.
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0: Queens Drive, apartment.
10: 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Adam, Nora, Tom, Henry, Olson, Nora.
0: 63-year-old female with chest pain.
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4: address 64 Ohio.
10: 12899.
4: She's requesting an officer present while she attempts to go to her neighbors to retrieve her items. She's reporting this incident like this occurred in the past when she went over by herself or her neighbor got into a verbal altercation.
7: Bravo,
8: 1603.
7: 1603.
4: 526-1606.

0: great for us. 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

0: Unit 2129 Antioch Road for a disturbance. Caller Satan. Units 4 Antioch Road. Caller states his uncle, Stephen Allen, is threatening him. There are weapons in the residence not involved. A total of 5 people in the residence.
1: 4196.
2: 4199.
0: 496, 499, 1611.
3: Number 599.
4: Rising, the female keeps contacting CPS on her. She refused to provide
3: me. Yeah, I'm not sure if I'm not too.

0: 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If the car, I think we can pop those. Let me know.
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1: From Christopher Woodcock, with an open line originally with subjects yelling in the background. We finally made contact. He says that there's multiple parties there attempting to kick him out of the residence instead of evicting him.
2: 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Go the address again.
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3: 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Factual clear, 1618.
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6: Before the command center.
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9: No.
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3: Elizabeth Sherwood,
2: for Bethany Powers being physical with 8-year-old son.
3: Go ahead.
2: Also states the...
3: The other engine general,
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1: Receive.
4: Negative, I can start up that way though.
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2: Yeah, turn, that'd be great.
3: Yeah,
2: 12 Rosalie Avenue, off of Bourke Avenue. A carbon monoxide alarm activation. Negative ill effects, residence is evacuated.
1: 1622.
5: Do you need a hydrant hooked up?
3: Nope, we're all set. You guys can clear.
2: 12 Rosalie Avenue. Off of Oregon Avenue, a carbon monoxide alarm activation, negative ill effects. Home is evacuated. Fire control 1622.
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1: 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Looks like we do have previous calls for burn permits at 96 Lakeview Hill Road. However, nothing was called in today.
3: Park on 393.
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4: Ascend Mental Wellness, cross of Michigan Street and Vaughan Road, 65-year-old male, breathing difficulty and vomiting.
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2: 252 responding.
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4: Breathing and vomiting, 1625.

0: 404 Warrensburg Fire, spot number 12 Rosalie Avenue off of Oregon Avenue. A carbon monoxide alarm activation, negative ill effects. The residents is evacuated. Park Patrol 1625.
1: 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One Delta Medical Assist, 1 South Federal Street, the Stonecrest Apartments, dispatch fire 1626.
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6: KMF, 20 Ligris Road, Lot 2, Jackson, cross us to Route 22 and Plains Road. Ramirez, male in his 50s, fallen, unknown injury.
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8: 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It's at Warren Tire Lafayette. They do close in 30 minutes.
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9: blood. Fire dispatch, 5654.
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10: Parcel for Bull and Fire responding. Section of Lakeview Hill Road, Valley Woods Road. Calls reporting a smoke condition in the area. Director Clear, 1628.

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3: Oh, we'll be en route to Lagurse Road, level 2.
4: Lee Avenue off of Warwick Avenue. A carbon monoxide alarm activation. 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Residence is evacuated. 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
0: 352 is responding.
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4: You're past the 9 minute point. Just looking for your orders.
0: No further sound.
5: 0782.
4: Be
5: advised, Natasha Myrie, I believe, was the caller. She left prior to our arrival. Polo 4, gray Ford Escape. Father-son domestic in a vehicle. The son's going to be taken from I-41.
6: County for the Clifton Park.
7: I have myself and a driver Sheriff, for 335. What are your orders?
6: Sheriff, Polo from Gray Ford Escape should be exiting 87 from the northbound exit 9 for 146.
7: She reports her husband, Richard Proskin, took the key to the vehicle and refuses to give it back.
8: 2D60, copy and route from exit 10.
1: You must control North 20, mail 746.
9: 2D31, copy. I'm in Rapid.
1: North Running Mail 746 arriving at hospital 1631. North 300-352 on the scene, 1631.
9: Four three eleven traffic.
6: 311.
9: We're going to be clear from our last stop. We're going to be out on North Central at Francis, New York, Lincoln, Union, James, 9511. Correct.
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11: Control 2754. Quarter for fire, north side fire for a rescue, half moon fire for a rescue, commercial fire
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11: alarm, 4 Bells Lane, need Tony's tires, Pack 9, 1632.
13: Okay,
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3: Wearing khaki shorts, is a longer, light-colored hair, it's a younger male. She last saw him at the camera approximately 05 ago. He came onto the front porch and was taking more pictures.
1: Okay, go ahead.
5: 1635. Adam Robert, Adam Lincoln, John Adam Lincoln, Middle East Redbird, date of birth 11/15/2005.
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2: 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I'm getting a nice close.
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1: 1635.
6: I'm going to be Clara Washington. This occurred in North Bramble. She took
1: the
3: phone to safely set. Technically going to be two different ones. The first is going to be in the churchyard at Park and Church intersection. The car will meet you there. David Gast, he resides next door, reporting he located a crack pipe in the yard there. Also states that there was a needle that looks like there's some substance in it at the intersection of Morrison and Quaker.
4: Yeah, it just was.
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8: Getting into a white Volkswagen northbound on Marion out of the city.
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3: 32064. 64 is on. Okay, we have doors open directly opposite you on the north side. Everything over here has been closed up. 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
6: 131. Took a driver complaint for a white Volkswagen Jetta. That was last seen southbound 50, entering the city from town of Wilton. Tailgating all over the road, erratic driving. I'm known if it's going to be in relation to the call that you were just on. The city is also following. The plate on the vehicle is going to be...
7: On units, we have them on scene.
6: The plate on the vehicle for Wilton, Michael Henry Sam, 9502, last seen southbound on 50, going over the arteria.
1: Go ahead.
0: You can disregard that registration.
6: Copy.
0: You're going to hold it
6: somewhere. 2G31.
3: Where you got?
6: 31 2G60, copy off with the subject at Pickle to Park, State Police Barracks. 360 Bowling for a white Volkswagen Jetta. Michael Henry Sam, 9502, last seen 50, southbound from exit 15. Tailgating, erratic operation.
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0: 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Zero 5 1 was dropped off at County Highway for repair.
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2: 2754 arriving Glens Falls, 1652.
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1: Volator Pond or John. 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
3: Granville EMS 10519 from 0000. 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
6: 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Emergency response number 12, Brayton Avenue. Officer Tomahawk Road and Bronx Drive. 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
0: Hey, 54 EMS. EMS. Hey, 54, we're going to be transporting to Glens Falls Hospital. Train wreck, Glens Falls, 1701.
7: Four one nine. Sheriff dispatch.
0: Sheriff dispatch.
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6: 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Yeah. Emergency for West Glens Falls
0: emergency. You can cancel. 1701. 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
6: For West Glens Falls emergency, you can't see response. Number 12, right now.
5: 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We'll advise the address once we get there.
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0: 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I'm turning on the Jones off of 50 now. I'll check the area.
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0: available, 10 out of 10 on patrol, 022 northbound for a VNT complaint.
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0: Originated 22 in Cleveland Road in Jackson. However, their vehicle is continuing northbound on 22 from East Broadway, Salem. It's a white Honda Civic following the caller too closely. Our complainant's refusing to pull over to let the vehicle pass.
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6: An active larceny, the Stewart Shop, 33rd of Ave, in regards to a female suspect, Stephanie DeMarco, that's been banned. Still a donut and two cups of coffee.
7: 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He's out mowing the lawn and hit it by accident.
1: 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Rich certain.
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9: Speak with Maurice, who owns the property, and the male came out aggressive with a collar. It's a black male, approximately 5'11", wearing a white cap and orange top. He's currently yelling at the collar. Collar's parked in front of 14 Zephyr Lane in a gray Ford pickup. Negative weapons displayed.
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1: 13.
0: The trespassing near 34 Congress Street, the Trusco Bank. Callers advising several homeless subjects camping. They're described to be on the hill between Wendy's and the bank by the parking lot. They are advising their sleeping bags set out. We only see two subjects at this time. Negative weapons displayed. You can see alcohol bottles scattered.
1: 10-4.
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6: It's going to be 243 Groove Road. MS is on CMS.
2: 26, if you can patrol the area, 24 Woodland Path. A juvenile 26. Caller, name of Zoe. According to she was being chased by another juvenile female named Ari. Advised she wasn't able to return
6: Sheriff's
2: to her touch. Residence. She was blocking entry to that residence.
6: 1713.
2: The caller's going to be in a red and white shirt in that area.
6: 1713.
2: 524 EMS. 32 that residence.
6: 1713.
2: The caller's going to be in a red and white shirt in that area.
6: 1713.

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1: 17. Four shares suspension.
2: 546.
1: You can send me KID 716. I'm down the road.
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0: I'll be in the Upper Stewart's parking lot, Palmer Ave in Maine, with New York Henry Lincoln John 9387.
1: 1715.
2: Show is arriving at Saratoga Hospital.
1: 1715. Four, 4-4-3-11. 3-11. We're going to be clear, issue. 1715.
0: 1715. Okay. 2177.
3: Yeah, this is inactive.
1: Region of County 2G604 and 5T's to be charged to response to 243 Grooms Road.
0: Six-zero copy back in.
1: 1716.

0: Sorry, I didn't know. New York 50383, John Lincoln.
1: Okay. Over.

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2: 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EMS Control Johns, bring me on 756.
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2: Warren Seven. Warrensburg, ME on 752.
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1: 3-2.
4: Four.
1: 2016 Ford F-150 pickup color brown shows valid to a Charles Lowell out of Queensbury.
5: In the area of the library, callers reporting two males, a white male wearing shirt and jeans, another white male with long gray shirt, jeans, neon shoes.
1: We're going to be off the Stewart on South Central
5: library.
1: With New York, John Edward,
5: now.
1: Robert,
5: they're
1: Lincoln, Young, Nora, 57.
5: 1720.
4: 334, forward. 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
6: EMS control 2252.
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2: 974
3: 156.
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5: 21 Red.
2: Last name Booth.
3: 172.
2: Boy Ocean Tom Henry. First name Odell. Ocean David Edward Lincoln. Date of birth 3/15. Correction. Date of birth 3/16/1973. Blackmail.
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5: 64 to 6451.
1: Another subject reporting a Hannah subject has assaulted people. There were no weapons that were used. We're still attempting to gather further. We believe the Hannah subject is living with John Janos.
4: C54.
1: Something 23.

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1: You lost.
0: 6451 will be back in service.
2: So 2254 and 535, they receive a call from
3: the Indiana. I could not get those trailers out of the return that ran it multiple ways.
2: John Daniels assaulted her and another female across the street who then also assaulted her. And she's going to be at the intersection of Vermont and Central to speak with an officer.
3: Booth hotel showing not eligible. Out of Mississippi, not on file, New York, and San Francisco.
2: 1724.
3: Hopefully.

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1: 526. I spoke with the mother. She's requesting you cancel. Part of her daughter's autistic, and they were going to resolve it in that home in regards to the situation between the two juveniles.
2: 4377 1726.
1: 526 1726.

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1: No, negative. You're going to give an update that was already given.
6: 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The dog's going to 27.
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4: 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VA
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4: 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A party TPL's response, fire control 1731.
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0: We're taking both.
6: En route 1731, 2 Alpha Officers, 156 Lawrence Street, the Harkness Building, room 17, 95-year-old female, fallen.
1: 1731.
0: Can you tell me how this alarm was called in? Was it through the alarm company, or was it called in via phone?
1: Affirmative,
0: 2G54
1: and 2G53.
8: They'll be in service. Oh.
1: 1731.
8: 1731. I'm going to be out with 312 at the Hampton Inn for attempt to locate.
1: Briefing, separate incident.
9: Sheriff's dispatch.
10: 124 to order. It's going to be attached at
1: 1732-19664. I will reactivate that, 1731.
0: Correct.
9: Precise. That one was called in from the premise for a fire in a plastic bin.
0: Precise, thank you.

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0: 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Where's the fetch? You can send me that animal complaint. I'm right down the road.
1: 1736. 1736.
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2: 1737.
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2: 4149, Sheriff's Dispatch. Sheriff's Dispatch. Clear from the hospital. I'll be in and out to Half Moon and Tor.
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4: We're
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0: 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Pretty clear issue.
1: Three
2: 1973,
1: Miss. Dispatch, New York, Mary Boy Paul, 6475.
0: County 4960, police unit is available. Town of Malta for a crash, 67 just west of State Farm Place, traffic circle.
3: 36, out of animal complaint.
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5: 22.
0: Records on 2008
5: Chrysler 300 color red. Spelled
0: 311. Units for Malta. A two-car crash, possibly a hit and run. The caller is going to be in front of the animal vet clinic just west of the Medical Park Drive roundabout and a Subaru Forester. The other vehicle is possibly over on the 87 ramp just east of that location.
5: Crusher Hill Road, 911 related.
4: 22220.
0: 1743. She did not have a description of the second vehicle.
5: United Village of Whitehall, number 4242 Crusher Hill Road, across State 22 in Dresden. Is that 911 hang up call? Unable to leave a message on callback.

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1: 551. Patrol to 23 Memorial right. 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Caller's Teresa Almy. She's the owner of the building. She states she's 3.5 hours away. She states the caretaker for them is at that building, and the neighbor is giving them a problem. Yeah. 744.
0: Fire dispatch 551.
2: 551.
0: Run number 2026-5179-5179.
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4: 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Car streets are Harrison Avenue and Jefferson Street. 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Fire Control clear at 1748.

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1: Clemson's unit is arriving on Maple, 1749.
2: Warren County, however, has a different middle initial but matching date of birth.
3: Oh, what's your OP on him?
2: Received.
3: Four.
2: Looking like it was a false information given to an officer.
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3: 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It's only a female at this location, so. Sorry, Tora.
0: I'll be out. 3045. Backtron in 3 year.
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Last name is going to be Hedspeth, Henry, Edward, Adam, David, Sam, Paul, Edward, Tom, Henry. First name is Zachary, Zebra, Adam, Charles, King, Adam, Robert, Young, Ocean, British, June 2nd, 2000.

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0: 2754.
1: 2754 will be en route.
2: You could head to Saratoga Hospital. Speak with Mandy Hartley in regards to an inactive domestic. It occurred at 3 Hampstead Place, apartment 220. It started at 243 Green Road. The patrol respond to injuries. You could 1021 to further.
3: Have you taken any calls on this?
4: Take copies.
1: 156. I just took a call from Lillian Stark. Her brother was threatened by the three females in the red SUV. Apparently the brother knows who they are, possibly a ex or girlfriend.
3: Received. We are transporting to CAP, unable to stop and interview. We can attend to that when we clear.
1: All right, Steve, I'll give them a call back and advise them you'll swing back once you clear the transport.
3: Crazy, thank you.
1: 1812.
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1: Gamma.
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1: 1842.
3: Yeah, it's 1251.
1: 1251.
3: Clear back in.
4: 53039.
5: 1842. 1814. Cab. Receive. I'm just clearing 158 Main. Where's that location for that vehicle?
6: Main Street, the complaints, Lillian Stark. A red SUV with three females pulled into the driveway. They were verbal towards her brother.
2: He's also going to be transported to room number three.
6: And his mother. Brother knows the three females. It may be an ex or a girlfriend. I just spoke to the complainant. She was advised the patrol would swing back after cap. They were fine with that.
1: Central Park. New York, King, Zebra, Mary, 5-9.
5: 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They can meet me over there.
6: Secure en route, 1814.

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0: off of the 84 lumber, zone 16, a side office door, number 6 alarm. 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
2: 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Her father was just trying to corral her. It's going to be informational only. I'm in service.
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0: 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I'm providing courtesy ride to Warrensburg.
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0: 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Stack is 30, 1821.
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0: Units are Welton, a verbal domestic. 314 Loudon Road, Lot 69. Caller and his sister in a verbal dispute. Female can be heard yelling in the background about the male owing her money.
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0: secure. 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I'm going to be following up with the other people.
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0: Clear, back in.
1: 49.
2: Fire control's on for car 262. Car 262, out of Skirn Lake, 1829.
0: EMS 353.
1: EMS. EMS for 3853.
0: 3853, I'm seeing.
3: 1953 EMS.
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1: sir. We did take a call from the female party advising that there's a long gun in the residence. The pellet gun also believes that brother is passing drinking as well.
2: All right, sir.
1: Okay, thank you.
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3: Last address, any route to 1 Tishmar. I'll be speaking to that family again with that runaway child that was found. It was just involved with the situation over here. She was with this other kid.
4: I'm looking to follow up as well. Marsh incident.
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Post Fire Company, MS Elm 3, mechanical fire for the medical assist, a true problem medical alarm, 2 Harris Avenue, apartment H, Henry 8, Bell Street, text 3, 238.

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1: Four, four.
0: 4-6. EMS and fire responding to 2 Harris Ave, apartment 8 and then Henry 8 for medical arm activation.
2: Cambridge EMS, ALS request for Hoosick Regional, 7 Davis Street, Hoosick Falls, 38-year-old male, active seizure.

0: Davis Street, Hoosick Falls, cross of Wall Street, and Madison Street, 38-year-old male, active seizure, 1840.
1: 1840.

0: request for Hoosick Regional, 7 Davis Street, Hoosick Falls, Cross of Wall Street, and Madison Street. 38-year-old male, active seizure.
1: This is Rebecca 13, Zephyr Lane. Callers are Charles Lowell advising that there's a male possibly squatting at the residence. The homeowner is a Maurice who was believed to be in the hospital. Callers say that that subject is now home looking for the male to be removed from the residence.
2: 661,
1: just be advised, Maurice was not our caller.
3: Both units copy.
4: Nine and Mosier Road with New York. King Tom Young, 9552. I'll confirm that, Reg, when I get up there.
5: 1842.

advising. I have one pending. 23 Elizabeth Street, apartment 1. Timothy David is reporting a group of children attempted to assault him again. Lisa. 1843.

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Morgan Fire Control repeating 4, Queensbury Central Fire. Respond 61, Browns Path, cross streets of Country Club Road. 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

0: 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I'll be out with 328 at 2018 Road.
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3: 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One Charlie Medical Assist, 55 Railroad Place, Unit 324.
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3: 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One Charlie Medical Assist, 55 Railroad Place, Unit 324. Dispatch clear, 1848.
5: One male custody, 1847.
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3: 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She's becoming combative.
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2: Car, copy the damage crash. 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
0: Fire control.
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3: Okay.
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0: I'll be clear, no issues.
2: 1852. 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

0: 8, 2, 42, 12. 12. Just be advised, for the Saratoga County Sheriff's Office, it's going to be verbal at this time. The female was upset the caller contacted for an ambulance.
1: 10-4, I'll be 10-7.
0: 10-4, just be advised, I don't have a door code at this time.
2: Paris 328.
3: Feeder and LeClaire, New York, Mary Edward John, 2258. Gillespie, how did it?
2: 1852.
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1: 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No smoke. 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
3: Headquarters available, town of Warrensburg. What's your location?
2: Four, three, four, six, Fairlawn.
4: 2G68, between exits 24 and 23, southbound.
2: Do you have any fire units on the road yet?
5: 2G58, exit 25. 7 on and out, I'm from New York. NJIC will be negative.
3: 546, control number 119 Hudson Street, between 4th Avenue and Beach Avenue. Speak to Mary Haynes.
6: 1854. 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
0: Units on scene at 850.
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4: 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Bones Falls, 904, responding, 1859.
7: We'll be clear with the case in DIR.

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2: Berkshire Control to Monterey Fire, Southern Berkshire.
1: 1900.
2: Respond, Town of Monterey, number 32 Elephant Rock Road, for a female party with severe back pain. Again, Monterey Fire, Southern Berkshire, EMS, respond, Town of Monterey, number 32 Elephant Rock Road, for a female party with severe lower back pain. Berkshire clear, 1900.
1: 1900.
3: Command 1351.
4: 1351 is clear the hospital returning.
3: 1901.
1: 1901.

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0: north or south of Quaker?
1: Be south of Quaker on Ridge. I did have a second call bringing the white sedan appears to have left, headed toward the Cumberland Farms at the corner, and the kids on the bikes were potentially following them.
0: Received. I'll be in the area.

0: 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Can you show us in 2D53 and I en route 80 for a CompSec complaint?
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2: Affirmative, mine was a passing motorist, and the other one was at their place of residence on Ridge at 349 Ridge.
1: I got nothing showing south on Ridge and now north.
3: Fire down, Mr. Curry, ETA 622.
4: Fire from 622.
2: You're racing. May we have a 622 calls from either party involved?
4: 1907.
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5: New York CID 674-880-568.
4: What were the last three?
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5: 568, my apologies.
0: 525 will handle.
4: 1907.
1: 525, the intersection of Canada Street and McGillis Avenue. Had a two-car property damage, motor vehicle accident, a black Ford F-150 and a black Hyundai Elantra. One vehicle is in traffic.
0: 249.
1: 525-1908.
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0: 1907.
1: Send it D. David, negative file, negative OP.
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4: 4164, Sheriff's Bench.
2: 525.
1: Sheriff's Bench.
4: We're still on the case. 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
2: Neck Worth on 663.
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1: Yeah, Kobe, I'll find 904.
0: Glens Falls units back in service from Mikado.
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0: Last name Haynes, Henry, Adam, Young, Nora, Edward, Sam. 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
2: Patrol 1224 King Road, apartment number 4 in Cambridge, Crescent County 59 in Dual Hollow. Speak with Thomas Pinard, reporting an ongoing neighbor dispute with another tenant being too loud.

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People are advising a gray Civic and a maroon Ford truck in a dispute over blocking the aisle in a handicapped spot.

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1: from
0: your
1: Broadway.
0: water, it's coming from the north end of it.
1: 21-year-old male, conscious or breathing with difficulty and heart palpitations.
0: If you're coming from the north, pull past the structure and
1: at the
0: just
1: HR entrance.
0: Your officer in control with meters.
2: Yeah, is that just a regular guard check entrance?
3: Person
4: 3933.
3: Unseen.
4: Yeah,
3: 1924.
1: Responding in 1924.

0: 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Transport into Glens Falls, priority 2. 1924.
1: That mail from Cab Corps back to 2018.
0: 1924.

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2: Saunders Street, crossing over Rock Avenue. 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
2: Prince Pajamas advising her son, Carlos Ramos, was hit by Shea Jones. Shea is currently in front of Building 2. The parties have separated negative weapons.
3: Thank you. Four copies.

0: 204.42.
1: Ten.
0: Per IC units can disregard 882.42.13. In Grinch pajamas advising some car rate females was hit by Shayna Jones. Shayna's currently in front of building two. The parties are separated. Negative weapon.
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0: Service at 1930.
1: 1-9-2. You can show myself 4 and 4214 en route to
2: 1-5-4.
1: Vanderbilt Terrace. W15 Vanderbilt Paris, apartment D1.
0: W15 Vanderbilt, apartment D is in David 1.
3: 328. Can you advise Lieutenant Bassett there's a Jody Armstrong here to see him?

0: I'll be en route to the terrace as well.
1: Of course.
0: Your arrival.
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1: It ain't real bad.
0: 0 4 to 42 times. Is she agreeing to a suite for the residents?

0: Myers, engine rescue.
1: Registration, a copy of old Honda Pilot. What registration does it have on it?
0: Fire control's on for engine rescue 323. 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
2: 1938.
0: Receive Queen Charlie 723, you copy? 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
0: Queen Charlie, we're on 723 arriving, 1939.
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1: 0196.
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0: Control 1940.
1: I'm going to be 751, I guess.
3: 1940. The Burger King. The registration is going to be 89 Victor Charles Nora Tom. The Florida plate on a tan Honda.

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2: Seven Quaker Ridge.
1: Two D 54, if you could check the area of Bancourt and Pinion Pine Lane. My car lives at number 7 Queens Lane. She's reporting some type of audible alarm from the backside of her residence. I don't know what type of alarm it is. We just took an additional call. Possibly in the area of Bishop Court off of Queens Lane.
3: Duty 10-2, County 10-2.
2: 537 Quaker.
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2: Quaker.

0: 537, Pika Patrol number 29, Potash Road, between Old Stage Road and Dunkley Road. Speaking of that, Crystal Allen, regards of her neighbor's children being on her yard, peering into her windows with clown masks on. And when confronted, the neighbor advised that they were going to cause bodily harm to her 15-year-old child. All parties are separated.
1: Hey, Mr. 53.
2: Hey, Ma.
1: I'll ultimately argument.

0: I just took a call back from the original caller. She's reporting somebody shut the alarm off. She can hear subjects talking from behind her residence. She's just requesting an area check of the surrounding neighborhoods if possible.
1: 9 Boston Spa to assist 2G20 on a traffic stop for a narcotics dog.
2: 2G54 1946.

0: but I believe it was the same people.
1: We had a lot of feedback. Unconfirmed, it was going towards Saratoga. The Saratoga Springs is bellowing for the vehicle, and the end of your transmission was cut off.
2: Headquarters on
0: copy,
2: five,
0: I was
2: three.
0: Just wondering if you put a bullet onto him.
1: Not firm.
2: Station 1, sign out.
0: Copy, thanks.
2: 5-3, out of service at 1947. Fire control. Fire control, rescue 126. 126 arriving. Rescue 126 arriving, 1948.

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0: 2004 Gold Honda Pilot. That Florida plate on it, 89, Victor Charles Nora Tom, was taken from Joe's Quick Market, 3006 Route 50, last seen headed southbound on Route 50 towards 87. The vehicle was left running with the keys in and the caller is advising that it's gone.

0: a number?
1: 82.
2: Be advised, we're getting unconfirmed reports that it passed the interstate and entered the city.
1: Received unconfirmed reports passing the interstate towards the city. Do you know approximately how long ago?
2: About time of call, 20 to 25 minutes ago.
1: Received 20 to 25 minutes ago.
3: 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I'm being routed back over to Half Moon Station to meet up with 4133.
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7: Avon Falls, emergency.
5: 1952, EMS. We're arriving, I'll be back.
7: Okay, Virtual 4, Glens Falls, emergency. 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

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It's going to be the Tamarack Valley Mobile Home Park, 2312 Coach Rose, lot number 103. 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They took a call from Kara Martindale reporting her 9-year-old granddaughter's out of control, throwing rocks.

0: 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Morgan Fire Control 4, Queensbury Central Fire, respond number 3, Queensway, off of Weeks Road. AFRM activation, hallway smoke detector. Morgan Fire Control, repeating 4, Queensbury Central Fire, respond number 3, Queensway, cross streets of Weeks Road. AFRM activation, hallway smoke detector. 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

0: fetch.
1: It's going to be a yellow motorcycle on the off-ramp exit 8 southbound. 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
2: 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Respond number 3, Queensway off of Weeks Road. A firearm activation, hallway smoke detector. Fire Control 1956.

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1: okay,
0: 2 Charles, Lincoln 3.
1: 301, County Route 7, Dresden, cross of Blue Goose Road and Babcock
0: Heck
1: Road,
0: Ave,
1: Waters resident.
0: Lincoln, Robert,
1: 16-year-old
0: Frank,
1: male,
0: 5311.
1: Fallen with head injury.
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0: couple times before. First time was looking this up. Second time, nothing found.
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7: subject was in the town park,
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0: the
7: border. She lost sight of her in the park after she ran through field.